cowboy, it's on the way. I know you're not feeling great. Help will come, it's on the way. I promise there'll be better days. Promise things won't stay this way. Help will come if you can wait.

expected something new, something better than blue. I expected so much more of you. And God knows they were wrong. Something's broken, something's gone. Something's better when it's warm.

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They like to tell you we need to row back the size of the state because it wastes too much money. The truth is, these are just neoliberal myths that are propagated by, you guessed it, the neoliberal elites who own the majority of mainstream media. The reality is that they don't want responsible ministers of state controlling the purse strings.

business is everything. We need to be free to will and deal. Take our margin, get our cut, and get filthy rich on the proceeds.

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Have you ever wondered why the people who want equality and social justice are portrayed as dangerous? It's because you can't do a deep

0: That's what I do. My whole life has been deals. I've done great at it. That's what I do.
1: The day is long, and the grift is on.

0: to everyone.
1: Are you trying to get a ride now? You're getting pretty messed up.
2: I'm my friend's one.

0: play. Still it is what it is till it really ain't.
1: Yeah, yeah, yeah.
0: Guess it is what it is till it ain't. I guess it is what it is till it ain't. Guess it is what it is till it ain't. I guess it is what it is, what it is. I guess it is what it is till it ain't.

Everybody trying to be something. I let it breathe, leave the beat running. Feeling like I gotta speak nothing. Guess it is what it is till it ain't. I guess it is what it is till it ain't. Guess it is what it is till it ain't. I guess it is what it is, what it is. I guess it is what it is till it ain't. I think bigger still, I feel the faith. Got death figured, ain't finished, it's a figure eight.

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Guess it is what it is till it ain't. Guess it is what it is till it ain't. Guess it is what it is till it ain't. I guess it is what it is what it is. I guess it is what it is till it ain't. Shit the same like rain in the end. Shit the same like rain in the end.

make a man dream. Ozempic and promethazine make a man lean. Mars daddy jet lag make a bitch real mean. Turn into a meme, make a big scene. Broadcast it on the whole block live from the black box. Phone call, liberation or entrapment. Mercury in retrograde at midnight, all was well. But suddenly the box became engulfed with a beam of light. Somebody get some pussy tonight.

0: Yeah. This black box need a black ox. This black box is crack rocks, coded and COVID sponsored and hosted. Like check in the yes box on a love letter, they go together. Black box. Like Snoopy and Woodstock, they flew around. Never found black box when the plane went down. Ooh, codified and codeine, them niggas famous now. Same niggas shame us now. Black box, it's a dark place with no face. Thief in the night, no trace. Moving too fast in the slow pace. Back in the past, it was no race. Back up that ass, shake it fast with no haste.
1: Cause you a fine motherfucker, won't you?
0: Yeah, black box can be a place of life and death. But outside, in the air, is where the portal is. Khadijah and Harriet on a golden chariot, flying high 9 ETH above the Dipper, while you greasing clippers, pleasing strippers. But if you need it quicker, weed and liquor, live on TikTok. Blast.

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And I only drink when I overthink.

counter with passion that I don't think the time could ever forget. 7 hours while your heckles are ringing, before you know it, interrupted by love. We didn't plan it, my darling, my constellation is calling, cause in the garden stars are falling for you. So do we leave it alone? I'm really hoping I'm wrong. Yeah. My God is happy that I'm falling back in love again. She said the moment feeling perfect when you let it blend. And if you let it grow like magic when you plant a seed, patience really teaches lessons you cannot perceive. In the moment you can feel that everything is right. In the moment with her everything is feeling right. Have you ever seen two universes when they collide? Well, it's really more than mixing gently to align. Before they answer, though, they know what they can compromise. And if a planet or a moon is lost, they'll make the time to simply save all they've built. Cause love ain't working with guilt. They both are naked and bare, but trust each other to care. I know I'm vulnerable, but love for me, these moments are rare. So I cherish the mind, the feminine so divine. Yeah. Last night we had encounter with passion that I don't think the time could ever forget. 7 hours while your heckles are ringing, before you know it, interrupted by love. We didn't plan it, my darling, my constellation is calling, cause in the garden stars are falling for you. So do we leave it alone? I'm really hoping I'm wrong.

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Ah, yeah.

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Hey, be cool, dude. Half that shit you popped's already on YouTube. We know your Special K and New Lube. Freshly weaned from your mother's sweaty left boob.

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No matter if you're Ricky or Nicky, I digress. 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'Cause it wouldn't take much to make up and fake a wake up and kick up the lake of fire through pay cuts and liars shake up and break up the family's way up and stay up Stanley's playground. 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

boys killing girls. We need your data. And I don't want to hear conspiracy or chitter chatter. Ain't nobody's pockets over here getting fatter except Netflix. Pitter patter. Ran off with

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Cause these motherfuckers need a gurney.